cigarette break. It's like 10,000 spoons when all you need is a knife. It's meeting the man of my dreams and then meeting his beautiful wife. And isn't it ironic?

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If I was young, I could wait outside your school, 'cause your face is like the cover of a magazine.

Pluto is in Aquarius. Everything was spinning. We would lift our voice and it was lost in the wind. We sought to lift our spirits. It was an impossible time. There was no way to avoid it. No way out.